You know, I sometimes feel a bit lucky that I've got this job. In this job, I must admit, I've had a chance to see some great stuff. And I work with a good bunch of blokes. And, you know, that's more than anyone can ask for.

0: 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So there's around about 25 or so organisations there tomorrow. 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What's the weather doing? Today in the hill, cloudy, top of 24, minimum 14 for tonight. Tomorrow, Saturday, light rain, 17, similar for Sunday. We're currently on 21 degrees. Menindee today, cloudy, 25, minimum 14 for tonight. You're currently on 19 degrees. 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

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And don't forget, around about 10:30 this morning, we've got our segment, A Song's Journey. We've got our final version of Just Can't Get No Satisfaction. All right, time for us to listen to an extended mix from the 80s. We got Laid Back, Ride the White Horse from 1983.

0: It's time now for our segment called A Song's Journey. We start off with the original release of the song, then through the following weeks, we listen to its history of releases.
1: We're currently following the Rolling Stones. I can't get no satisfaction. We've got our final version. It's Britney Spears. She released it in 2000 on her album, Oops, I Did It Again.

0: get no satisfaction, baby.
1: That was A Song's Journey. All material was sourced from Wikipedia or made up. It's now time to hear from our segment sponsor.
2: 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Starring as Maverick, Tom Cruise.
3: 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You're kind of headed for extinction.
4: 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But not today.
2: And as Goose's son Chook, Dicky Knee.
5: 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He's a girly man. He's a sookie lala.
2: Maverick returns as Top Gun instructor. And Goose's son Chook is his student. Will Chook revenge his father Goose's death? Coming soon to a cinema near you.

0: Another week out the way, and you've had DJ Barry in the chair this morning. Reasonably busy one today. 10 a.m. I told you about the Volunteer Expo tomorrow, Saturday, at the Civic Centre. 10 a.m. kickoff for that. And we had our final version of Just Can't Get No Satisfaction for our Songs Journeys gig. We have a new song up next week for that. Might as well see what the weather's doing, hey? Today on the hill, cloudy, top of 24, minimum of 14 for tonight. Tomorrow, Saturday, light rain and 17, similar for Sunday. Currently on 22 degrees. Menindi today, cloudy, top of 25, minimum of 14 for tonight. You're currently on 22 as well. 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All right, have a good weekend. I'll catch you on Monday.
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1: Hello, I'm Laura Devoy. Police have praised the emergency response to a fatal bus crash in North Queensland yesterday. A bus carrying 28 passengers, all of whom were tourists, crashed near Gumloo between Townsville and Bowen about 4 p.m. One person died and multiple others were taken to hospital. Two have severe injuries. Superintendent Dean Kavanagh says multiple emergency response crews from different locations attended the scene.
2: The joint response and the unity and the teamwork that we saw, although we tragically lost a life, I believe that effort that we saw absolutely went into saving many, many more. Everyone responded immediately to render first aid, render assistance, get people out of that bus and then get them via air or via road to health services and where they needed to be.
1: He says police are not speculating on the cause of the crash. An investigation is underway. The Coalition is being asked how many international students would be cut from Australian universities under its proposed immigration policy. Shannon Kirkwood reports.
3: The National Tertiary Education Union says it wants to see more details from the opposition leader Angus Taylor after his budget in reply speech last night outlined a 40% cut to the current net migration level. Mr Taylor has defended his proposal to align migration levels with housing supply.
4: We've got so many houses built this year, and so population can grow only as fast as those houses that are available. I would have thought this is common sense.
3: But the NTEU says such a cut would have a major impact on universities as international students make up a third of net overseas migration. It's arguing fewer international students will not fix the housing crisis.
1: The Tasmanian government has announced a $506 million bailout for the operator of the Spirit of Tasmania ferries. $200 million will be included in the state budget being handed down next week, with the rest Tasmania ferries. $200 million will be included in the state budget being handed down next week, with the rest to come in the future.

0: supporters in an attempt to set a national record. Chair of the Australian Neighbourhood Houses and Centres Association, Liz Bonner, spoke to National Radio News about how VIP diners have been sharing their thoughts during this week's meals.
1: Although I think neighbourhood houses are amazing, it's the communities who engage in them that are our real focus this week. And they've been saying how important neighbourhood houses and centres are for their health and wellbeing.
0: Long-time opposition leader Matthew Wale has been named Prime Minister of the Solomon Islands. Mr Wale has won a secret ballot of MPs a week after his predecessor Jeremiah Manele lost a vote of no confidence. He says changes, which are necessary and may be painful, are coming. Australia's Prime Minister has congratulated Mr Wale, saying he looks forward to working with him to continue strengthening the two countries' economic development and security partnership. Turning to sport, in golf, Australian Minwoo Lee is in a tie for first after the first round of the PGA Championship event in the US state of Pennsylvania. He was one of six players who shot three under par last night. Fellow Aussies Jason Day and Cameron Smith are in a tie for 15th at one under.
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4: Today in the hill, mostly sunny with a slight chance of showers and reaching a max of 24 and dropping to an overnight low of 12. Tomorrow Saturday will be cloudy with showers and reaching a max of 18 and dropping to an overnight low of 14. And looking ahead for Sunday, cloudy with showers and reaching a high of 19 degrees. In Menindee today, it'll be mostly sunny with a slight chance of rain and reaching a max of 24 and dropping to an overnight low of 15. Tomorrow Saturday, it'll be cloudy with showers and reaching a high of 21 and dropping to a minimum of 18. And looking ahead for Sunday, cloudy with a possible shower and reaching a max of 20 degrees. Today's UV rating is medium. Currently in the Silver City, it is 21. And 22 in Menindee.

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Feeling just that little bit dry? Then wet yourself on some of this stuff. 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

0: G'day, Troy Cassidaly here. As a musician, there's nothing worse than getting sick and not being able to perform. So I make sure I get vaccinated against winter nasties like flu. Viruses are always changing, so it's important to get regular vaccinations, especially if you're a bit older like me. I love meeting happy, healthy mob at my gigs. So talk to your doctor or health worker about getting your winter flu and COVID vaccinations today. Authorised by the Australian Government, Canberra.
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Feeling just that little bit dry? 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
1: Good afternoon, I'm Peter Hislop. The federal government has labelled a neo-Nazi organisation as a prohibited hate group. The organisation, colloquially known as the Neo-Nazis, is the second organisation now listed as a hate group. It follows the listing of Hizb ut-Tahrir in March under the new prohibited hate group framework. Minister for Home Affairs Tony Burke says the neo-Nazis have been known by many names but have continued the same work.
2: Effectively, what they did, for want of a better term, was they phoenixed. Changed their name, but didn't change the fact that they were still an organisation and were still engaging in the exact sort of behaviour that met the thresholds for this legislation.
1: The Australian Industry Group is calling for a 3.9% increase to the minimum wage, saying Australia is facing recessionary conditions. It comes after the Australian Council of Trade Unions called for a 6% increase. The industry group says the global oil shock has materially damaged business confidence and certainty, and inflation is likely to continue in the months ahead. The Coalition is being asked how many international students Australian universities will lose under its proposed immigration policy. With the details, Shannon Kirkwood.
3: The National Tertiary Education Union says it wants to see more details from the opposition leader Angus Taylor after his budget in reply speech last night outlined a 40% cut to the current net migration level. Mr Taylor has defended his proposal to align migration levels with housing supply.
4: We've got so many houses built this year, and so population can grow only as fast as those houses that are available. I would have thought this is common sense.
3: But the NTEU says such a cut would have a major impact on universities as international students make up a third of net overseas migration. It's arguing fewer international students will not fix the housing crisis.
1: Communities are speaking about the value of neighbourhood and community centres this week. Around Australia, there are over 1,000 centres. All are hosting various events during a week-long celebration. Chair of the Australian Neighbourhood Houses and Centres Association, Liz Bonner, has told National Radio News the centres are a lifeline for people in rural and regional towns.
5: They're largely community-owned and governed, and they are the community. So we want to put a spotlight on just how significant this community infrastructure is in Australia. So we've got a fun stat. There are more neighbourhood houses and centres in Australia than there are McDonald's.
1: The Queensland State Government has celebrated the contribution of almost 50,000 volunteers. Lewis Donaldson reports.
6: The 2026 Queensland Volunteering Awards has recognised the contributions and commitment of 21 finalists across six award categories. The Queensland Volunteer of the Year award went to Carolyn Robinson from Beyond DV, whilst the Youth Award went to Jaylen Rongo from Donate Life. CEO of Volunteering Queensland, Jane Hedger, says the awards have provided an opportunity to honour Queensland volunteers over the past 10 years.
1: And Australia's Delta Goodrum is preparing for the final of the Eurovision Song Contest in Vienna. She dazzled the crowd and her competitors performing her new song Eclipse in the semi-final this morning.
7: So grateful to be going through to the grand final and, yeah, just really, really excited to get it going.
1: She will take to the stage again Sunday morning Australian time. It's the first time since 2023 Australia has qualified for the Eurovision Song Contest final. And to sport now, the Bulldogs will be out to end a four-game losing streak when they take on the Sharks in Brisbane to kick off Magic Round tonight. The side welcomes back Matt Burton, Matt King and Kurt Mann. Later tonight, South Sydney take on the Dolphins.
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9: Today in the hill, mostly sunny with a slight chance of showers and reaching a max of 24 and dropping to an overnight low of 12. Tomorrow Saturday will be cloudy with showers and reaching a max of 18 and dropping to an overnight low of 14. And looking ahead for Sunday, cloudy with showers and reaching a high of 19 degrees. In Menindee today, it'll be mostly sunny with a slight chance of rain and reaching a max of 24 and dropping to an overnight low of 15. Tomorrow Saturday, it'll be cloudy with showers and reaching a high of 21 and dropping to a minimum of 18. And looking ahead for Sunday, cloudy with a possible shower. And today, it'll be cloudy with showers and reaching a high of 21 and dropping to a minimum of 18. And looking ahead for Sunday, cloudy with a possible

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1: Hello, I'm Peter Hislop. A neo-Nazi group known under several names has become the second organisation to be listed as a prohibited hate group, joining, supporting, funding, training or recruiting or directing the National Socialist Network could mean a criminal offence with 15 years jail time. Home Affairs Minister Tony Burke says the group is being cut off from political support.
2: None of this will stop bigoted people from having horrific ideologies, but it does prevent this group from organising, from meeting, and prevent some of the sorts of horrific bigoted rallies that we've seen around our country.
1: US President Donald Trump is on the way back to Washington following a series of talks with Chinese President Xi Jinping as the two nations aim to stabilise their relationship. While little policy has been agreed to, President Trump said China has agreed to withhold military equipment from Iran and wants to see the Strait of Hormuz open. Chinese state media says China and the US have committed to strengthening communication. A flight has today landed in Perth carrying passengers who were on board the cruise ship at the centre of the hantavirus outbreak. Shannon Kirkwood reports.
3: A medical charter flight with staff in full protective gear has landed in Bulsbrook next to the 500-bed Centre for National Resilience. The flight from the Netherlands carried four Australians, one Australian permanent resident and one New Zealander. The overseas cruise ship affected by the outbreak has claimed three lives. The purpose-built quarantine facility has been mostly dormant since it was completed in 2022 and has been labelled a white elephant, but it will be used for its intended purpose for the first time. The virus has a maximum 42-day incubation period. The passengers will quarantine for at least 3 weeks.
1: A transgender woman who has won a federal court appeal against operators of an all-women social media app says the case shows transgender people they can be brave.
4: I brought my case to show trans people that you can be brave and that you can stand up for yourself. In the process, I surprised myself at how brave I could be. Young Roxy would be surprised but overjoyed.
1: Roxanne Tickle was previously awarded $10,000 in compensation in a discrimination case against the app's founder, Sal Grover. Following an appeal today, the full court has found there were two instances of direct discrimination when Tickle was booted off the app and awarded a revised total of $20,000 in damages. Communities have been sitting down for lunch this week at local neighbourhood centres. The over 1,000 neighbourhood and community centres around Australia are hosting various events during a week-long celebration. The largest community-led lunch is one of those events, with centres hosting supporters in an attempt to set a national record. Chair of the Australian Neighbourhood Houses and Centres Association, Liz Bonner, spoke to National Radio News about how VIP diners have been sharing their thoughts during this week's meals.
5: Although I think neighbourhood houses are amazing, it's the communities who engage in them that are our real focus this week. And they've been saying how important neighbourhood houses and centres are for their health and wellbeing.
1: The Australian Industry Group is calling for a 3.9% increase to the minimum wage, saying Australia is facing recessionary conditions. It comes after the Australian Council of Trade Unions called for a 6% increase this week. The industry group says the global oil shock has materially damaged business confidence and certainty, and inflation is likely to continue in months ahead. And in NRL, Broncos great Kevin Walters will coach Australia at this year's Rugby League World Cup. Walters has signed a two-year contract extension through to June 2028. He will preside over Australia's push for a World Cup win and the post-NRL season Pacific Championships. Meanwhile, Brisbane's Magic Round gets underway tonight.
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7: Tonight in the hill, we're dropping to a minimum of 12. For tomorrow, Saturday, it'll be cloudy with possible showers and reaching a max of 18 and dropping to an overnight low of 14. And looking ahead for Sunday, cloudy with possible showers and reaching a max of 19 and dropping to an overnight low of 12 degrees. In Menindee tonight, dropping to a minimum of 15. For tomorrow, Saturday, it'll be cloudy with possible showers and reaching a high of 21 and dropping to a minimum of 18. And looking ahead for Sunday, cloudy with possible showers and reaching a maximum of 20 and dropping to an overnight low of 16 degrees. Currently in the Silver City, it is 19 and in Menindee, 22 degrees.

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9: G'day and welcome to Washed Away with Raymond. This is a show all about rare, obscure and forgotten sounds from the late 70s and 1980s. All about rare, obscure and forgotten sounds from the late 70s and 1980s.

Well, there's some rare synth pop from the United States. It's from the late 1980s, and the band is called Blue Life, B-L-E-U, Blue Life, that's right. And they released a self-titled album from which that song came. I Say We Don't Fight is the name of the tune. Welcome to another edition of Washed Away. My name's Raymond. It's great to be with you this evening. Now, what have we got on this week's show? Well, I've got some alternative rock from Washington, D.C., and also from the United States, two tracks from a Wisconsin outfit who have connections to the well-known rock band Garbage. And we'll stay in Wisconsin for another song for some folk rock from that area as well. Also, an American sound engineer who founded a recording studio as well as releasing some tunes, and we'll have a chat about that. And numbers from San Francisco and Texas as well, but it's not an all-American show tonight, although there's quite a bit of American music on the program. I've got some Aussie music as well. This is from an interesting band from Sydney, and we'll kick things off in the United Kingdom. This is the new wave band called Rowan, and it was their single from 1986, Hold Me.

I'd like to tell you a little bit about a fellow called Philip Japp. And he's an English singer and a songwriter. And originally, Philip Japp was a contestant in a TV singing contest hosted by David Essex. It was called the David Essex Showcase. And he competed alongside acts that you should know, or some of you will know, called Talk Talk, Thomas Dolby, Amazulu, Toto Coelho, and of course, the Bell Stars. I don't think he won one of the sessions. I'm not really sure. In later years, after the 80s, he went on to set up a successful music production company. But while he was producing some music in the 1980s, he set up a short-lived band called The Waterfront. And I'd like to share a song from The Waterfront with you. This one was produced by Duran Duran producer Colin Thurston. So here we are. This is a song called Be With You.

music from Vancouver in Canada there. The band's called Stray Hearts, and the song you just heard was called Should I Turn? Now, here's an alternative rock band from Washington, D.C. They started out as a cover band before moving to writing and producing their own material, but they only released a soul album in 1988. They're called The Wolves, and I've featured this song on Washed Away before. It's a great song. This is the lead track from their album, and it's called All Day.

0: Yeah, I do love that one. Wonderful tune there from the Wolves. You're listening to Washed Away with Raymond. I'm playing rare, obscure and forgotten sounds from the late 70s and 1980s. And you're listening to this program on your local community radio station, 2Dry, 107.7 in Broken Hill and 99.7 in Menindee. 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They're called Red Violet Red. This one's from 1985. The song is Candy Cane.
1: Take us on a bit of some Shangri-La.

Now, I did mention at the top of the program that we'd listened to some music from an American sound engineer, and his name's David Zukowski. His stage name is Daver, D-A-V-E-R, and he's from Joliet in Illinois. And I found a bio about David Zukowski online, and it talks about David beginning his career in vaudeville at the young age of 14, making his debut at the newly constructed Rialto Square Theatre in Joliet in Illinois. After that experience, he vowed never to perform live again, and he packed his bags and headed west, seeking an inspirational adventure. And here's where it gets interesting. It says on his bio that at some point, while hiking in southeastern Utah, a bright light temporarily blinded him. When he regained his sight, upon the red rock table in front of him, there were four cups and a rather large pot of organic coffee. Seated around the table were Neil Donald Walsh. Now, he's looked him up. He's an American author. Also, the muse. And I'm not sure what he's referring to there, a muse creative inspiration, perhaps. And for reasons still unknown, a Jewish man in a cape who would only introduce himself as the great and powerful Zorn. When the impromptu clash was finished, Daver emerged renewed, knowing he must return to music and to the land of his birth. Well, that's how he went back to music. And upon arriving back in Joliet, Daver founded a studio called One Room Studio. And the recording studio is still used today by him and countless other musicians of various talents. I'm not sure about that story, though. But the first official one-room studio recordings were done in an apartment using analog 4-track and 8-track recorders. And this is where Daver recorded his debut 4-songs 12-inch vinyl EP. And we're going to listen to one of those songs from that 12-inch EP. It's from 1985. Here's Daver, and it's called My Friend.

listening to Washed Away on your local community radio station, Two Dry in Broken Hill and Menindee. That was a song called I'll Be There, and Fun With Atoms is the name of the band, and they were a power pop band from Wisconsin in the United States. That track there was from their debut album, Main Street, released on Boat Records in 1985, and that was recorded at Smart Studios by a fellow called Butch Vig. And there's a little bit of information on Wikipedia about Smart Studios, and it tells us that it was a recording studio located in Madison in Wisconsin. And it was set up in 1983 by Butch Vig and Steve Marker to produce local bands. And Butch Vig, he's an American musician, record producer and songwriter who's the drummer and co-producer of the very well-known rock band Garbage. He's also known for producing the diamond-selling Nirvana album Nevermind from 1991. And Steve Marker, well, he's one of the co-founders and the guitarist of the same band, Garbage. The studio, Smart Studios, produced bands such as Killdozer, The Smashing Pumpkins, L7, Tad, Nirvana, of course, Hawthorne Heights and Fallout Boy. After initial production and remix successes, the building became the focus of operations for Butch Vig's and Steve Marker's own band Garbage, who released their debut album in 1995. So it was recorded by Fun With Atoms was recorded by Butch Vig, and Fun With Atoms. The lineup is Rick Smith on guitar and vocals, Dan Collins on bass and vocals, and Kurt Lefevre on drums and percussion. The song you heard there, I'll Be There, it was released as the B-side to our next song, so I thought I'd share the A-side as well. It's quite a good album, good power pop album, Main Street from Fun With Atoms, and I thought I'd share the A-side as well. This is called National Geographic Girl.

Now, I've got some Aussie music coming up now on the program, and it's a band called Rigid with Desire. And the lineup of the band was Peter Bennett on bass, Di Levi on vocals and guitar, Andrew Southam on drums, and Chris Fawn on guitar. And I was wondering about the band name, and apparently it came from the back of a bookstore. Di Levi said that they struggled for a name for the band, and Andrew Southam recalled that he was in a bookstore on George Street in Sydney. And in the back of the store, there were some porn novels with plain white type on the spines of black covers. And one of them, of course, had Rigid with Desire on the spine. And he thought it had a bit of a D.H. Lawrence quality about it, and they decided to go with that band name. Now, that information comes from the liner notes of a later re-release of their early 1980s works. It also gives us an insight into how the songs were written. They say that they just turned up with lyrics and jammed at rehearsals to create most of the songs. And they rehearsed at a place in the inner city of Sydney. Di Levi recalls how she could smell the sticky floor, the gaffer tape and stale beer when they went to rehearse. And apparently they once went in after the band Rose Tattoo had been rehearsing, and there was a very low microphone in the centre covered in slobber. And, of course, nobody wanted to use that. There you go. This particular song is called Nightlife, and it was recorded in Now Studios in Rushcutters Bay in October 1982. Here they are, Rigid with Desire.

Well, there you go. That's from way back in 1979 from the UK. And the artist there was called Zipper. That's right, Zipper. It was released on Spanking Records and it was called The Life of Riley. Before that, we heard from a German band called OK, and there's an exclamation mark on the end of that one, with Champagne for the Boy and some Aussie music to start off that little bracket there, Rigid with Desire and Nightlife. You're listening to Washed Away with Raymond. It's great to have your company here on this Friday evening. And earlier, we played a couple of songs from a band from Madison in Wisconsin in the United States. They were called Fun with Adams, and they were a power pop band. And I'd like to play a song from another band from Madison in Wisconsin. But they're not power pop this time. They're a folk rock band, and they're called Firetown. And here they are with Secret Heart.

Now, the name of the next band that I'd like to share with you is Skank. That's right, S-K-A-N-K, Skank. And they were a Texan band. And I was having a look through the credits and looking through the musicians who contributed to their 1985 album, and I found some information on Discogs. And I thought I'd share some of it with you. The bassist, songwriter and co-producer on two of the tracks on Skank's album, his name's Bruce Hughes. And he was a founding member of some Austin bands in Texas. Poi Dog Pondering was one of them, Ugly Americans, The Scabs, and also The Resentments. And he was voted Bass Player of the Year in both 2008 and 2015, well past the 80s, at the Austin Music Awards. There were four different drummers listed on Skank's album, and the co-producer on two tracks and one of the keyboardists and synthesizer player's name is Glover Gill. And he's performed nationally in America with various pop groups, including D-Day, Charlie Sexton and Arthur Brown. And he's a self-taught accordionist, arranger and composer. And Glover Gill has accompanied Luciano Pavarotti with the Austin Lyric Opera and provided arrangements for Ian Moore, Alejandro Escovedo, Russell Crowe, Tina Marsh, Double Trouble, John D. Graham and the Tosca String Quartet, among others, of course. He also wrote the score for Richard Linklater's film Waking Life. Now, his discography includes two albums of swing music with 8.5 souvenirs, one album of American popular song with baritone Robert Kraft, and six albums of original modern tango with the Tosca Tango Orchestra. And his 2002 release, Solo Tango, has received acclaimed reviews. And on top of all of that, he has also composed ballets. Well, how about that? That's Glover Gill. But he also was involved in this album, this 1985 album from Skank. So let's have a listen to Skank. And this is I Never Said.

The Circles with Opening Up, that was from 1979, and they were a UK mod revival band. You're listening to Washed Away with Raymond, and Shandy is the name of our next artist, and we're moving well and truly into pop territory here. Her real name's Chandra S. Cinnamon, and she's a singer-songwriter from Miami in Florida in the US, and she was discovered by a local DJ while singing in a restaurant. Now, if you're across the 1983 film Flashdance, she wrote and performed one of the songs on that soundtrack, the song He's a Dream. And her career mainly has been composing original music and songs for movies and TV shows. She composed Tough Love for the film The Karate Kid. Also, Living on the Edge and Double Trouble for a 1984 teen comedy film called Making the Grade. The film Bloodsport, Fight to Survive, the song in that, that was a martial arts film with Jean-Claude Van Damme. And Gotcha, the title song for the film Gotcha, which was a 1985 spy action comedy. Also, Boy of My Dreams. Now, that was for Tower of Terror. And apparently that was a TV-only supernatural horror film by Disney in 1997. It was based on the theme park attraction Twilight Zone Tower of Terror, which was a series of similar accelerated drop tower dark rides at Disney parks. That's not a complete list of Shandy's songwriting efforts. There were many others, but I thought I'd share a few with you. But here she is with a single that she released. It's called I'm Never Lonely.

You're listening to Washed Away with Raymond on your local community radio station in Broken Hill and Menindee, Too Dry. I'm playing rare, obscure and forgotten sounds from the late 70s and 1980s, and you'll hear lots of synth pop, new wave, post-punk style sounds, but we'll also dive into songs from many other genres. We had a little bit of pop before, and we also do some minimal wave, goth rock, electronica, all sorts of things. And I also share some dark wave songs with you as well on the program. And here is a dark wave band called Eyes of God. And they were a four-piece San Franciscan band. And, well, there's little to no information about them online. I had a really good look and I couldn't find out much information, but I did discover the lineup. And the lineup of Eyes of God consists of Jennifer Hall on vocals, Lou Karchen, Lawrence Doyle and John Scampoli. Certainly a bit of a mysterious outfit, but I found some release pictures on Discogs. And, well, they're pictures of knives, of religious crosses, of masks, of chains, and nudity as well. Well, you get the idea. And it was published by Burning Manuscript, this particular release. And the release has song titles like Secret Life, Sin Twist, and Cruel Party. It also has a song which goes by the name of Garden of Sin. And that's what we're going to listen to now. Let's have a listen to Eyes of God.

Well, that brings us to the end of the program for another week. 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In the meantime, have some fun, keep safe, and I'll catch you later.

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2: Tonight in the hill, we're dropping to a minimum of 12. For tomorrow, Saturday, it'll be cloudy with possible showers and reaching a max of 18 and dropping to an overnight low of 14. And looking ahead for Sunday, cloudy with possible showers and reaching a max of 19 and dropping to an overnight low of 12 degrees. In Menindee tonight, dropping to a minimum of 15. For tomorrow, Saturday, it'll be cloudy with possible showers and reaching a high of 21 and dropping to a minimum of 18. And looking ahead for Sunday, cloudy with possible showers and reaching a maximum of 20 and dropping to an overnight low of 16 degrees. Currently in the hill, it is 18 and in Menindee, 20 degrees.
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0: 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I'm gonna miss Dream Academy. Read the Riot Act, step by step. Okay, this is called the Riot Act.
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And the first one of which is actually the first track on side one.

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Zulu and the Navajo than I did of my own history. 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

south of Didcot, I spied an angel just standing there. She was a traveler, but she was pretty and clean. 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
1: Good morning, I'm David Cameron. A neo-Nazi organisation has become a designated hate group under new federal laws. White Australia is known by several names, including the National Socialist Network and the European Australian Movement. Supporting, funding, training, recruiting, joining or directing the group is now a criminal offence, punishable by up to 15 years jail. Home Affairs Minister Tony Burke says the group has continued to engage in hateful behaviour.
2: They've engaged in a series of examples of bigotry, all of which fit with their white supremacist ideology. It's been made clear today that under Australian law, they are now a banned organisation.
1: China's President Xi Jinping has accepted an invitation to travel to the United States later this year. The announcement came as US President Donald Trump was on his way home from a two-day summit in Beijing. Speaking to journalists, Mr. Trump says he's not looking for conflict with China over Taiwan's move towards independence and that he would soon make a decision on the future of US arms sales to the island.
3: I think the last thing we need right now is a war. That's 9,500 miles away. I think that's the last thing we need. We're doing very well.
4: Would the US defend Taiwan if it came to it?
3: I don't want
4: to
3: say that. I'm not going to say that. There's only one person that knows that. You know who it is? Me.
1: Meantime, American media say Washington is taking steps to indict Raul Castro, the 94-year-old former Cuban president and brother of the revolutionary leader Fidel Castro. The charges are said to relate to Cuba shooting down two civilian aircraft 30 years ago, which were being flown by a Florida-based humanitarian organization, but which also dropped propaganda leaflets over Havana. The reports emerged as the head of the CIA met Cuban officials. BBC's Will Grant reports.
5: A meeting in Havana between the director of the CIA and top Cuban government officials was already a rare and unlikely event. However, in the current context, it is a major development in US-Cuban relations. The talks between the CIA chief and the Cuban authorities, which included Raul Castro's grandson, the interior minister, and the head of Cuba's intelligence agency, took place with a view to contributing to the political dialogue between both nations, a Cuban government statement said. There was no announcement of a deal or agreement after the talks were held.
1: Volunteers are helping to track the health of the southeastern glossy black cockatoo. Shannon Kirkwood has the story.
6: This weekend's Great Glossy Count is being led by the Glossy Black Conservancy. Citizen scientists in Queensland, New South Wales, the ACT and Victoria are on the lookout and keeping an ear out for the threatened species. Data collected during today and tomorrow's Glossies Count will support bushfire recovery and conservation work, as well as inform habitat management.
1: Sport, and the Sydney Swans have beaten Collingwood in their AFL clash at the SCG, the final score 81-75. Swans coach Dean Cox says the Pies started well.
7: The way they defend as a unit or as an 18 is really strong. They've shown that all year. Obviously, part of it was to take some of the corridor, and I just thought we forced it too much too early, especially in some of the conditions. They're harder and cleaner.
1: The Suns defeated Port Adelaide 98-73. In the NRL, the Dolphins have defeated the South Sydney Rabbitohs 32-10. The Sharks beat the Bulldogs 38-16.
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1: Good morning, I'm David Cameron. A neo-Nazi organisation has become a designated hate group under new federal laws. Earlier this year, the government passed legislation banning hate groups that promote anti-Semitism in response to the Bondi Beach terror attack. From today, White Australia is a banned organisation. The group is known by several names, including the National Socialist Network and the European Australian Movement. New consumer protections for air travellers have been given an almost $40 million boost in this week's federal budget. The Aviation Consumer Protection Bill is currently before Parliament. A new watchdog and complaints system would protect travellers when flights are delayed or cancelled or refund disputes arise with airlines. The first national poll testing the public's response to housing measures in the federal budget reveals most Australians remain unconvinced by the changes. Advocacy group Amplify says more than three quarters of voters surveyed believe the government needs to do more on housing, with only around one in ten saying the budget went far enough. Chief Policy and Research Officer Rory Gallagher says the key issue remains housing supply, especially for younger Australians.
2: And unfortunately, it suggests that they are not yet convinced. They're asking themselves, will this actually lead to more homes being built? What will it do for renters? Will it help young people get on the ladder? And unfortunately, most people are pretty unsure and pretty unconvinced that this goes far enough.
1: New research has found climate change is breaking down social connections among Australians. The study by the University of Sydney highlighted climate pressures are reshaping lives by pushing people to stay indoors and avoid shared public spaces. Lead author Dr. Marley Bauer says this social disconnection weakens an individual's ability to survive, respond and adapt. Speaking to National Radio News, she says this can lead to long-term mental health challenges.
3: Extreme weather events happen. Communities are pushed apart through forced displacement after housing is damaged, through people needing to rebuild and community tensions that can come up after such events happen. But even kind of slower climate change events like drought can also push apart communities.
1: The World Health Organization is calling for countries to do more to restrict the sale of nicotine pouches to young people. It says the highly addictive products, which users place under their lips, are being aggressively marketed to teenagers. In Australia, they are considered prescription-only medicines. This report from the BBC's Clitzia Sala.
4: The industry says nicotine pouches help adult smokers move away from tobacco and are meant for over-18s. But the World Health Organization warns that what it calls deceptive tactics are driving a rapid rise in their consumption among young people worldwide, creating the risk of a new generation of nicotine addicts. Manufacturers are accused of using bright packaging and sweet flavours like bubblegum and gummy bears and promoting the pouches through social media influencers to offset falling smoking rates. Only 16 countries ban them outright and 32 regulate them in some way.
1: Sport, and in the NRL, the Dolphins have defeated the South Sydney Rabbitohs 32 points to 10. In an extra blow, the Rabbitohs' Latrell Mitchell left the field with an injury. The Sharks beat the Bulldogs 38 to 16. Auckland FC are the first team from New Zealand to qualify for an A-League men's soccer grand final, taking a 4-1 aggregate win over Adelaide. They'll face either Sydney or the Newcastle Jets.
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1: Good morning, I'm David Cameron. A neo-Nazi organisation has become a designated hate group under new federal laws. White Australia is known by several names, including the National Socialist Network and the European Australian Movement. Anyone involved in the group now risks 15 years in jail. Home Affairs Minister Tony Burke says it can't get around the law by changing names.
2: They've engaged in a series of examples of bigotry, all of which fit with their white supremacist ideology. It's been made clear today that under Australian law, they are now a banned organisation.
1: The six cruise ship passengers exposed to hantavirus have spent their first night in quarantine in Perth. Four Australians, one permanent resident and a New Zealander arrived by plane yesterday and will spend at least 3 weeks in isolation. A doctor and two pilots will also be quarantined. All are said to be symptom-free and in good health. Australians are being encouraged to maintain social connections after new research revealed climate pressures increase isolation. The University of Sydney researchers found many people give up on their social goals due to mental health issues caused by the impacts of extreme weather events. Lead author Dr. Marley Bauer told National Radio News, the government has a role to play in improving outcomes for climate-impacted Australians.
3: We can do things like create spaces that are climate-safe to socialise in, so cooling hubs in places where we're exposed to extreme heat, where people can come and socialise and spend time and meet other community members. But yeah, on an individual level, it's about not being afraid to reach out and connect to people. People often really appreciate it when you reach out.
1: New South Wales police say international students have been targeted in a scam by fake Chinese government authorities. They say victims are called by fluent Mandarin speakers who pressure people into handing over large sums of money to avoid criminal charges that don't exist. There has been a jump in complaints from Sydney's inner city, south and east. Police say the threats are fake and people should hang up and report the calls. China's President Xi Jinping has accepted an invitation to travel to the United States later this year. The announcement came as US President Donald Trump was on his way home from a two-day summit in Beijing. Speaking to journalists, Mr. Trump says he's not looking for conflict with China over Taiwan's move towards independence and that he'd soon make a decision on the future of US arms sales to the island. Here's the BBC's Bernd Debusman.
4: Taiwan's a very important issue to many lawmakers here in Washington. And in the short term, the main issue is there's a $14 billion arms sale that has already been approved by Congress, but which has been repeatedly delayed. Now, ahead of Mr. Trump's visit to Beijing, it was given kind of tremendous weight by Democratic lawmakers and Republican lawmakers, including eight senators who sent President Trump a letter urging him to move ahead with the sale and formally notify President Xi while they were meeting in Beijing.
1: Sport and the Sydney Swans have beaten Collingwood in their AFL clash at the SCG. The final score, 81-75. The Suns defeated Port Adelaide, 98-73. In the A-League women's soccer, Melbourne City will be looking for a grand final win when they host Wellington Phoenix in today's decider. It's Melbourne City's third final in a row after consistently finishing the season on top, but they've missed out on the title in the past two attempts.
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4: 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It's two.

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1: Good morning, I'm David Cameron. Australia's most prominent neo-Nazi group has become a prescribed hate group under new federal laws. White Australia was listed as a banned organisation yesterday. Anyone involved in the group, even if it changes names, will risk 15 years in jail. The first national poll testing the public's response to housing measures in the federal budget reveals most Australians remain unconvinced by the changes. Advocacy group Amplify says more than three-quarters of voters surveyed believe the government needs to do more on housing, with only around 1 in 10 saying the budget went far enough. Chief Policy and Research Officer Rory Gallagher says renters want to see more homes built.
2: Renters are really under the pump at the minute. We know that. Rents have gone up three times faster than wages over the last 5 years. And in fact, our polling suggests that they are one of the least convinced about this budget. But they were particularly keen that from the additional tax that is being collected, they really want to see that going towards building more homes. And until they see that, I think they're going to remain pretty unconvinced.
1: New consumer protections for air travellers have been given an almost $40 million boost in this week's federal budget. The Aviation Consumer Protection Bill is currently before Parliament. A new watchdog and complaints system would protect travellers' rights when flights are delayed or cancelled, or refund disputes arise with airlines. A judge in New York has declared a mistrial in a rape case against the disgraced film producer Harvey Weinstein after the jury said it was unable to reach a verdict. Jessica Mann is one of dozens of women who accuse him of sexual misconduct. It's the third time a New York jury has considered the case. Weinstein remains in jail on other convictions. He denies wrongdoing. It's been confirmed that the highly infectious disease Ebola has broken out in the east of the Democratic Republic of Congo. Uganda's health ministry also confirmed that the death of a patient in intensive care last week had been caused by the virus. The BBC's correspondent Thomas Makwani reports.
3: New cases of Ebola have been recorded in two towns in the eastern DRC province of Ituri. They're near the border with both Uganda and South Sudan, where there is intense population movement because of mining. The Africa Center for Disease Control warns that this poses a risk of cross-border infections. So far, 65 people are believed to have died from this new outbreak, although only four of them have been confirmed to be positive. A further 264 people are suspected to be infected. Africa CDC says initial findings suggest the presence of a new variant, which may be harder to treat as vaccines have been developed against the most common Zaire strain.
1: A new exhibition that opens today is exploring the history of the power suit. Scarlett Coppola has more details.
4: Today in Canberra at the National Portrait Gallery, Power Suits, The Fit Within the Frame, brings together more than 100 works celebrating influential Australians and the evolution of power dressing. Spanning the 1930s to today, the exhibition features painting, photography and mixed media from acclaimed artists as well as contemporary works. The gallery says the display explores the evolution of power dressing and how it reflects changing perceptions of status and identity.
1: Sport and in the Super Rugby, Chiefs thumped the Highlanders by 30 yesterday, 42 points to 12 at Waikato Stadium. Fijian Drua host the Waratahs this afternoon in Suva, and Western Force and the Reds meet in Perth.
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